in this house of mine. Nothing ever comes without a consequence of cost. Tell me, will the stars align? Will heaven step in? Will it save us from our sin? Will it? 'Cause this house of mine.

Počúvate hity, hity, ktoré milujete. Fan Rádio. Bring the action. When you

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Now some of you might still be in that place. 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
0: 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Fun Rádio. Living in these walls are the stories that I can't explain.

Fan Rádio. Even though we both know we're liars and we start each other's fires, we just know that we'll be alright. Even though we kicked out the party 'cause we both hate every

Oh, don't think it is type me into professionalist. How was a sentimental with a sentiment? Every day running around the streets, we was leveling. We just run it up. These young niggas coming up. Lost my entities to get this money up.

this year we've had to lose our space, we've lost dancing. We've lost the hugs with friends and people that we loved, all these things that we took for granted. We've lost dancing. We've lost dancing. If I can live through, we've lost dancing, this next 6 months, we've lost dancing, day by day, we've lost dancing. If I can live through this, we've lost dancing, what comes next will be marvelous.